0: Aero Classic Rock.
1: You know, every now and then I think you might like to hear something from us. Nice and easy. But there's just one thing, you see. We never ever do nothing nice and easy. We always do it nice and rough. But we're gonna take the beginning of this song and do it easy. But then we're gonna do the finish rough. It's the way we do Proud Mary.
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1: Rumors spreading round. United Texas town. About to check outside the games. And you know what I'm talking about. Just let me know if you wanna go to that whole mile on the range. They got a lot of nice girls.

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1: 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I was lost, been around, still know hardly anything. Got my feet on the ground, in the heart of everything.
2: Just the way that I want it.
1: It's just the way that I want it. Like a